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0: 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By VMS, it looks like it's going to be in the southbound lanes, turning lanes going to Portland.
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1: 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Let me see if I've been dispatched.
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Meyer. Team Center southbound at 71.

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1: Battalion 30, Quinn 38, Christian. Battalion 38, Quinn 38, Engine 40. Respond on automobile on fire. Jeans Hunter southbound at 71. It's going to be a black sedan that's smashed into the guardrail after swerving for several miles. Says it looks like there's a lot of smoke, possibly going to be on fire. Your time, 20:27.

I-38, how are you responding? It's going to be southbound just before the Section 1 interchange. 38, you also come down to 42 and turn around.

0: The Tiny 38, did you advise that it appears that the vehicle's on its side?
1: No, there's vehicles that are wrecked out on both sides of the highway.
0: I'm okay. 20, 30, engine 77, have you cleared?

0: 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We have a single vehicle, not on the side, not on fire.
1: Engine 40 unseen, single vehicle, not on fire, 2031.
0: We'll update that too. Two vehicles.
1: Oh, okay, two vehicles, not on fire, 2031.
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1: Engine 90 responding on a public assist, 4124 Lake Dreamland Road, Cross Street of East Overbrook and Campground. On a 71-year-old female that fell and needs assistance getting up. Your time,
0: 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Patient's complaining of no injuries. We will need police for a tow. It's blocking highway.
1: It's okay. I'll go ahead and cancel you now.

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1: 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It's going to be a 61-year-old female who's not responding. Your time, 2048.

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1: Quip 81 responding on a transformer on fire, 3400 Dell Road, cross street of Marlin Drive and Galen. Completing in the neighborhood a loud explosion. They don't have a power outage yet. So there's a faint smell of possible burning leaves in the air, but no sign of smoke or flames.

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53, Quint 61, engine 65, on a fire close to the structure, 4602 Blackburn Lane, crossing Helmsway and Hirschmore

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3: Battalion 51, Engine 53, Clint 51, Clint, or Engine 65, on a fire close to the structure, 4602 Watburn Lane, Crossview of Combsway and South Hirshburn Parkway. It's the Circle K. There's a vehicle fire close to the gas pumps, a black Ford Explorer. They believe they may be able to get the fire out, but not sure. 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

0: 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Got a vehicle fire, appears to be out on arrival.
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1: Engine 37, engine 39, responding on a commercial fire alarm sounding at Roosters, 3601 Springhurst Boulevard, Crosby Town Center Drive, and Fisher Park Drive. Got the alarm company, got a kitchen smoke detector. Employee on scene advises no smoke or fire scene. 2134.

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1: It's 35 responding on a residential alarm, 2000 Lakeview Villas Place, cross street of Mallard Hill Drive. The fire alarm, the zone 22 undefined at 21.

0: Page 37 on the scene, 3601 Springhurst Boulevard. Got a one-story restaurant, nothing showing. Building has been evacuated. We're investigating.
1: Page 37 on the scene, 3601 Springhurst Boulevard, one-story restaurant, nothing showing. Building been evacuated. 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

0: 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Who'll be investigating?
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1: Engine 73 responding on a medical Delta, 8815 Old Bates Road, cross street of Bates Road. Responding for a 74-year-old male, not fully alert, short of air, 2147.

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1: 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Engine 89 responding on an automobile fire. 13213 Hinchcliffe Boulevard, cross street of James Madison Way, for a Ford Ranger on fire in the driveway at 2053.

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1: 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It's going to be for a 7608 male, possible stroke at 2200.

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1: Engine 54 respond on the Chemical Odor, 7006 Echo Trail, cross of Echo Hill Trail and Hickory Hills Trail. There's a strong chemical smell in the yard. The complainant is advising their eyes and nose are burning. They're refusing EMS at 2218.

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1: Tower 87 respond on a medical Delta 760-660 Highway, cross the Furyway and Atlas Power Road on a 76-year-old male who's confused with weakness. He fell earlier. Time is 22:20.

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1: Engine 93 respond on a medical delta 3003 Fort Haven Road, apartment number 2, cross of St. Anthony Church Road, on a 43-year-old female near single pole episode. She's unable to walk at 2240.

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1: Quint 78 in service. Engine 78 responding on a medical delta at 6803 Mellon Court, cross with Malum Sunshine Drive. It's going to be for a 52-year-old female. She was stabbed to the leg. She took 8 Clonopin. If you could stage 4, police, time is 22:43.

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morning. It's a 35 Battalion 51. Respond on a medical Bravo at 24.5 now marker 265 southbound.

0: 書いてありますか。
1: 10:31, Battalion 51, respond on a medical Bravo. It's a 24.5, 265 southbound for a traffic collision involving a small sedan in the middle lane. There's another vehicle stopped. It looks like police are on scene. They're advising that there's one rescue so far and one unconscious at 2248.
0: Battalion 51 to radio. Can you check with Metro Police and see if they got 265 southbound? I believe they should not have to put some on the ground. There's a reverse direction.
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1: 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Radio, the unit's responding to 265 South. Police are advising it's going to be a confirmed rescue, and the far left lane is still open. Spartan Rescue 33, 2250.
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3: 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Could you go ahead and make sure that all lights are shut down on 265?

0: 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It's going to be a confirmed rescue.
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1: Respond on a medical down to 3931 Elmwood Avenue, off of Snowcross Street, listed on a 68-year-old female with a rapid heart rate at 2254.
0: Rescue 33 responding.
1: Rescue 33, respond to the 26.6 mile marker 265 southbound. It's going to be for a traffic collision with one confirmed rescue on scene at
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1: 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Engine 39, respond on a medical delta at 13652 Aragon Way, apartment 421, cross of Oliver Drive and Cleveland Trace. It's going to be for a 52-year-old male with a low heart rate near syncopal. He's been using unknown drugs. Police are also being spotted that way. Time is 2255.

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1: 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EMS is not responding at 2351.

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0: Quint 76, Quint 78, Engine 77, Quint 76, Battalion 76 respond on a structure fire, 3005 Fern Valley Road at McDonald's, cross of Ulrich Avenue and Paramount Park Drive at 2359.
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Quint 66, Inter 77, Inter 78, Quint 76, Quint 78, and Battalion 76 respond on a structure fire, 3005 Fern Valley Road at McDonald's, cross of Ulrich Avenue and Paramount Park Drive. They can smell and see smoke. It's coming from the lights in the vent. Time is 0:00.

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driver spot on a medical delta, 4516 Poplar Level Road at Thornton's, cross of Tau Factory Lane and Sawinda Avenue at 09.

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1: Engine 65 respond on a medical delta, 4516 Papa Lova Road at Thornton's, cross of South Factory Lane and Celinda Avenue. It's going to be for a 50-year-old male that fell. He's outside the location in the parking lot by the front doors. He's starting to wake up. Time is 010.
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1: 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It's going to be for a 78-year-old male needing a lift assist out of his recliner. EMS will not be responding at 025.

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0: 186 responding.
1: 186, you're responding on a medical delta to 10,518 Monterey Place Circle, crossing to Barrett Lane, unit number 4. Responding with EMS on a 63-year-old male, short of air. You're talking about 037. For unit Quinn 86, you had a cancellation from EMS.
0: Quinn 86, okay, we're in service.
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1: Quinn 76, respond on the public assist at 9808 Caven Avenue, cross of Benbow Drive and Kurtz Avenue. It's going to be on a 57-year-old female who fell off the toilet. She's needing a lift assist. No entries. EMS is not responding at 134.

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1: 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It's going to be for a 67-year-old male who's short of air. 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

0: 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You still haven't responded. 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
1: Tower 87, engine 98, respond on a gas leak inside 8015 Bramble Lane, cross of Trefoil Lane and Bramble Court. Possible gas leak. The caller smells a smell of skunk and rotten egg scent at 147.

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1: Engine 65 respond on a medical Charlie at 4,000 Digital Bank Road, GE, across the Progress Boulevard. It's going to be on a unknown age male, possible heart attack. The call is with security and not with the patient. No sight on the patient's condition. And that's going to go into gate 3 at building 5 at 152.
0: 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We got a skunk in the area. We'll be able to handle.
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0: 33 is responding.
1: Quint 33, Battalion 31, respond on a chemical mitigation at the 26.6 on 265 South for fluids and glass in the roadway from the previous accident at 157.

0: 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Do you have traffic?
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Respond on a field fire at 12201 East Laurel Road, cross of Old Dixie Highway and Elizabeth Avenue. Time is 2:25.

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1: Engine 89, respond on a field fire at 12201 East Laurel Road, cross of Old Dixie Highway and Elizabeth Avenue. Suppression on fire in the front yard of the location at 226.

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1: 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It's shown on a general fire alarm at 229.

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Respond on the commercial alarm, 13825 Terraview Trail at La Quinta Inn, cross of High Wycombe Place and Terra Crossing Boulevard at 234.

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51 and Cliff 51 respond on a commercial alarm. 10207 Marydale Lane at Batten Golf, cross of Charlie Vetner Park Road and Billtown Road at 257.

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1: 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It's going to be a burglary alarm, not a fire alarm.
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1: 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It's going to be on an 82-year-old female needing a lift assist from a fall with no injuries. Time is 301.

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attention, Quint 86, respond on a water leaking through the electrical outlet to 9517 Lamborn Boulevard, Apartment 2, at 425.

0: 就是说呢，
1: Quinn 86 responding on water leak 9517 Lamborn Boulevard, cross street of 3rd Street Road and Scarborough. The caller says that water is pouring through the bathroom light fixtures from the unit above. She's knocked on the door with no response at 426.

Attention Battalion 51, Engine 53, Quint 52, Engine 32, Engine 54, and Quint 51. Respond on an odor of something burning inside 199 Stoke-on-Trent, cross street of Tucker Road and Old 6 Mile at 429.

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1: Cloud 51, Tower 52, Engine 54, Engine 53, Engine 32, Poseidon 51, respond on instructor fire. 199, smoke on Trent. Smoke coming from the vents. They smell something burning. They're evacuating the location. Thomas 431.

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1: Tower 87, respond on a medical bill. So 4830 Colfer Avenue, cross of Margo Avenue and Colfer Court. It's going to be on a 25-year-old female overdose on an unknown substance. Time is 4:33.
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1: 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Attack 51 on scene, 199 Silicon Trent. Police story apartment, nothing showing at 4:33.

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0: Running to Stoke on Trent. On Trent, you can slow the code 1.
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4: Ascension into 77, respond on a medical delta, 6710 Timberbend Road, Timberbend Drive, cross of Cooper Chapel Road and Urban Pines Drive at 447.
1: Ascension 53. 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
1: 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It's going to be on an 84-year-old male who fell with no injuries, needing a lift assist at 514.

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1: 10-31 responding on a medical Charlie 14003 Old Station Road on a 44-year-old female, possible stroke-like symptoms. The right side of her body is numb and her eye is drooping at 548.

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0: Engine 81, Quit 76, you're responding on a commercial alarm at UPS. 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

1, responding to an injury accident. 7407 Vaughn Mill Road, cross street of Fox Hollow Way and Briscoe Lane. Comment 637.

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1: Anyone in injury accident, 7407 Baltimore Road. Crash at Fox Hollow Lane, Briscoe Lane. 430 about unknown injuries. EMS is responding, code 3. Come out, 6-3.

6, engine 93, respond on a commercial alarm, 1003 Royal Gardens Court. Cross street of Crisland Road, 3rd Street Road, number 4. Fire alarm is sounding upstairs, time out 6:41.

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2: It's clear to 6, engine 93 responding with a commercial alarm, 1003 Royal Gardens Court, crossing of Crisland Road and 3rd Street Road number 4. Fire alarm sounding upstairs, timeout 642.

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0: 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Got a 2-story bunker damage on the showing.
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0: 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Cross street of Old Town Road, with an 88-year-old female with stomach pain. Time out, 6:54.
1: And just 78 responders.
2: Engine 78, you're responding with a Medical Delta, 6709 Vondre Avenue, cross street of Sherrilyn Court and Grinnell Drive on an 89-year-old male, vomiting, chest pain, come out, 65.
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2: 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Cross street of Old Town Road on a 88-year-old female with stomach pain. Not alert. 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
1: 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On a 75-year-old male, chest pain, timeout, 75.

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1: 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Fell out of the bed, not responding. 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
1: 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Fell out of the bed, not responding. Come out 822.

0: We have an engine night. 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
0: 824.

they were just following a medical Delta 8829 Sparrow Way, cross street of Stony Farm Drive, Bart Court. 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

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Come in 900.

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1: Quint 61 responding. Running Medical Delta, 9043 Fern Creek Road, crashing at Ferndale Road, Nadino Way. On a 49-year-old male, rectal bleeding and vomiting blood. Time out, 911.

41, are you responding? Engine 41 is responding. Engine 41, you're responding on a medical delta at Thurman Hutchins Park near the softball fields on a 65-year-old male that has fallen. They now have CPR is in progress. Timeout 902.

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1: Engine 46, Clint 47, you're responding with a gas leak inside 3722 fairway lane. Question of rolling lane, showing basement CO, residential gas, I'm not known. Go ahead.
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0: Edge, I already let EMS know they went to the wrong building.
1: That's okay.

Serenity to Clint 78, using disregard. Oh, Clint 78, I'm sorry, respond on assist EMS code 1, 4112 St. Charles Lane. On requesting for extra hands, 7922.

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1: 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You're responding to CMS code 1, 4112 St. Charles Lane, crossing to St. Francis Lane and Broadmoor Boulevard on 4 extra hands. 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
1: 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You're responding to assist EMS code 1, 4112 St. Charles Lane, proximity St. Francis Lane, and Broadmoor Boulevard on 4 extra hands. 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

Responding on a medical Charlie. 3600 Bardstown Road at the Bastard Manor Chase Bank. 35-year-old male said he's withdrawing off of crack and alcohol last used an hour ago. Come out, 931.

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Engine 71, Clint 61, respond on a commercial alarm. 5503 Bargetown Road at St. Gabriel School, crushing of Hudson Lane and St. Gabriel Lane. 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
2: 161 engine 71 responding to the commercial alarm, 5503 Barchtown Road at St. Gabriel School, crossing of Hudson Lane and St. Gabriel Lane, showing new school building and old school building. Time out now, 42.

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2: Cliff 49 and 37 responding on a commercial alarm, 3101 North West 1 Parkway, crossing to Cornell Chase Road on a fire alarm showing cool station to Mountain 42.

0: 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Got a two-story educational facility. Nothing showing. 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

0: Engine 37 on the scene. 3101, North Hirschborn Parkway. Three-story, assisted living facility. We've got nothing showing. Building has not been evacuated. We're investigating.
1: Engine 37 on scene. Three-story, assisted living facility. Nothing showing. 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
2: 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Engine 78, you're responding on a lock-in at 5202 Heifer Farm Court. Russia, Heifer Farm Lane, 1-year-old daughter has locked herself in the bathroom. 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

Engine 32 responding to an injury accident, Lincoln Baker Parkway and Ellingsworth Lane. On a 25-year-old female with injuries, timeout 10-06.

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2: Engine 88 responding on A Medical Charlie, 9243 Chenault Road, cross street of Cranbrook Avenue, Johnsontown Road, on a 94-year-old female, fell, has a black eye, possible stroke, time out 1017.
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2: 78 responding on a CM detector alarm, 7814 Donegal Drive, cross street of Traley Lane and Colebrook Lane. 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
1: on the public assist 10615 DC Highway. 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
0: We made contact with the homeowner inside. It's going to be a low battery. LG&E also arrived on scene. We canceled them. You can put us back in service.
1: To those.

0: 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Come in on 10th.
1: 466, responding.
2: Court 66 responding on a CMS code 1912 Ottoman Parkway, cross street of Wren Road and Robin Road on a left assist, time out 10:41.

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1: Tower 87, you're responding on the medical delta, 6100 top hat court. Crossway to Waller Lane, 80 yards feet unconscious, blood coming from our feeding tube at 1051.

0: 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Rescue at 265 North at Beulah Church Road, time in 1112.
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1: Engine 71, Quint 61, Battalion 71, responding on high angle rescue, I-265 north at Beulah Church Road. Female on the overpass, looks like she's about to jump off the expressway, was climbing over the edge. There'd be a white female ponytail, black shirt, and black shoes. Come down, 152.

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3: 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We're on scene staging.
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0: Okay. 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
1: Engine 89 responding, one child locked in a car, 11716 Lamont Drive. 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An under 1 year old child is locked in a silver SUV for the last 30 minutes. Vehicle is not running, windows are not cracked. 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
1: Squad 86, Engine 89, you're responding to the commercial alarm at 10435 Dixie Highway at Ulta. Cross street of Ashby Lane and Vesper Lane, showing fire, general fire alarm, come out 155.
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0: 6304, Eric Strav, cross street of Margaret Strav, come in 1207. Respond on the trash fire of 3301 Hunsinger Lane, cross street of Hunsinger Garden Lane, time into light.
1: Sorry, I'm responding.
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1: Tower 52 responding.
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3: Tower 52, you're responding on a trash fire, 3301 Hunsinger Lane, cross street of Hunsinger Garden. Neighbors are burning rubber and trees in the backyard. Engine 73, you're responding on a medical Charlie, 9607 Long Rifle Lane, cross street of Long Rifle Court and Adams Run Road on a 55-year-old female. Sudden speech problems, possible strokes, 10 about 1210.

0: 161, respond on a medical Delta, 5701 Oxford Place, number 739. Cross street of Oxford Court and Oxford Court. 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
1: Engine 39, you're responding on a medical Charlie at 11209 Pendleton Place, cross streets of Sussex Court. Responding with EMS on an 81-year-old male with chest pains. Your timeout is 1243.

Oklahoma residential alarm 17124 at Meander Way, crushing of Johnson Ridge Road and Highcroft Court. Come in 1249.

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1: Susan 35, on a residential alarm, 17124 Meander Lane, crossing to Johnson Ridge Road, Highcroft Court, showing hallway smoke, time now, 1251.

0: Houston, Quint 78, engine 73, engine 78, Quint 76, Quint 65, battalion 71. The following reports of a structure fire, 1329 Vim Drive, cross street of Dole Road and Bucker Avenue. Come in at 1258.
1: 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Engine 73 responding.
2: Battalion 71 responding.
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1: Engine 78 responding.
4: Quint 78 responding.
5: Engine 73, Quint 66, Engine 78, Quint 76, Quint 78, Battalion 71, Battalion 30 responding on a structure fire, 1329 Vim Drive, Cross Street Dole Road, Buckford Avenue, on a barbecue grill that's on fire in the backyard against the house, two gas tanks near the grill, no one's home, time out 1300. Battalion 76, 1300. Engine 1 responding. Engine 1 responding,
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0: Wind 66, Battalion 76.
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1: 1065, you're responding on Medical Delta 2020. Basher Main Lane, cross street at the Walmart. On a 47-year-old male, decreased level of consciousness. He'll be in aisle A25, 26, timeout, 1317.

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0: 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Time at 3047.
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James Clint 76, responding to Medical Charlie, 4100 Pinecroft Drive, at the Masonic Lodge, cross street of Preston Highway, William G. Penny Lane, time in 1357.

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1: 76, you're responding on a medical trolley for the 100 Pinecroft Drive, crossing of Preston Highway and William G. Penny Lane at Masonic Lodge. A 75-year-old male, chest pain, skin is flush. Since go to the second entrance off Preston. Timeout 13%.

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0: 132-153, respond to commercial alarm. 624 Cambridge Station Road, across the Timberwood and Cobblestone. Caller hears beeping noises from a unit. Believes it's a fire alarm.
1: Hi, this is Royal Command. It was dispatched at 1347.
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2: 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About the EMS to come in the second entrance off Pinecroft.
1: Right, okay.
3: Chris, you there for your responder?
1: Rescue 33, you're responding on a accident to rescue 15800 Shelbyville Road, crossing of Waterstone Way, Battalion 31 from San Request and Utah 14. 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
1: 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Hearing a beeping noise in the unit, possibly a fire alarm. Timeout, 1404.
5: 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Here's that just the accident on Shelbyville Road. Here's Jones responding.
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0: 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High Plain and Bardstown Road in front of the Auto Zone, 1424.
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1: In the 65 responding to the Palo Alto vehicle, the AutoZone Hikes Lane in Barstown, I have Hikes in Barstown, 101 year old in the vehicle is a black Infiniti, the vehicle is not running at 1425.

Friendship Battalion 87, Engine 89, Tower 86, and Engine 88. Respond on fire explosive structure at O'Reilly Auto Parts, 12500 Dixie, 12500 Dixie. Cross the rail crossing and west of row. Dumpster on fire close to the building. Says very black smoke coming over the sides of the dumpster at 1432.

65 made entry at 1432.

0: 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What are you responding?
1: Apologies, ma'am. That's correct. I'm responding.
0: Good night, 87. Engine 89, Clint 86, and Engine 88 on a fire close to structure, O'Reilly Auto Park, 12500 Dixie Highway, cross request around or crossing. Black smoke and flames coming over the side of the dumpster close to the building. Staff is trying to work with a fire extinguisher at 1433.

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0: 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A commercial alarm at Lab 4, 11751 Interchange Drive, cross of Antonio Way and South Point. Commercial fire alarm, audible, not showing any further on point of activation, 1457.

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0: can you send me some uranium?
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0: We got the system reset. 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
1: 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When you're responding on a medical, Charlie, 475, I live at Walmart, crossroad of Newport Road, Candleworth Drive, on a 40-year-old male possible overdose. Off duty, police are on scene with the patient, turnout 1519.

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1: Flint 78 responding on fire, unknown, 15 mile Alita Drive, crossing Papalo Road. Neighbor behind the caller's house on Rangeland is burning stuff in their yard. Time out, 15 78.

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respond on a CMS code 17126 Orchard Lake Boulevard, Crossway of Harvest Moon Drive, and Bradford Pear Court, time 1556. Attention Quint 76, respond on a medical Delta, 3501 Outer Loop at Drake's, Crossway of Lone Oak Avenue, Minor Lane, time in 1556.

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1: 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On a list assist, time out 1557.

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1: 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I'm a medical Delta, 3501 outer loop. Cross you along Oak Avenue, minor lane at Drake's. Says there was a back door on a 18-year-old female short of air, time out 5058.

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1: Engine 35 responding on a crash fire, 17519 Aiken Road, crash of Flatlock Road and Aiken Ridge Drive. Neighbor is burning something in the backyard close to the wood area. Timeout 1604.

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1: Engine 62 responding on a medical Delta, 8,000 Barstown Road, Aspen Creek, crashing of Colonel Hancock Drive in Ichabod. 150-year-old female unconscious, 3 days, about 15-15.

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1: Engine 62 responding on a medical Charlie, 8700 Old Blanchetown Road. Crashing at Fairmont Road and Lanewood Drive on a patient having chest pain. Time out for some people.

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1: Flint 61, you're responding on a residential alarm. 10805, Chatfield Court, Crossfield Wooded Lake Drive. They're now advising it's a false alarm. It was showing smoke detector. Time out 1720.

0: That's correct. It's a false alarm. 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
1: Okay, sure.
0: Sure, sure.

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I'm in 1730.

Engine 90, you're responding on a medical Delta 6004 Santa Fe Trail, cross street of Alamo Court, on a 9-year-old female, vehicle pedestrian, complaining of leg and thigh pain. 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
1: Tower 87, you're responding on Medical Charlie, 7023 at Lincoln Court. 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
1: 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Crossing Pyramid Road and Castleview Drive in room 108. 94-year-old female that's choking. 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
1: 186 responding, one medical delta, stage for police, 1611 Brookline Drive, crashing up Lanton Lane, and number 4, on a female saying she is going to cut her throat, has a box cutter, timeout 1742.

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1: Engine 54, Sonoma Medical Delta, 12523 Taylorsville Road at Harmony at Turkish Station, crossing to Pleasant Glen in Kiley Park. Patient's going to be in the dining room. They will direct you from the front door. I got an 80-year-old female who is choking at 1745.
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0: 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Respond on a medical Delta, Giggle Avenue in McDean, 1753. Engine 89, respond on a medical Delta, 5002, and a Cherus, crush rate of Anita,
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2: 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I got a 63-year-old male with jaw and chest pain, short hair. 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
2: 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Engine 88 out of your thing on a medical Delta, Giggle Avenue, McDean Road, on a mill passed out on the grass, Hispanic male, no shirt, blue jeans, 1764.

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1: 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We're responding to McDean, if that's what you're asking.
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1: Engine 71 responding on a chemical mitigation. Submarine Mercury of Appgate Lane, coming from motor vehicle accident, your time 1817.

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1: 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For an 83-year-old male that fell, needs assistance getting up. 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

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Respond on a medical echo. 3000 Front Hill Road. It's going to be at E.P. Tom Sawyer State Park. It's going to

0: Clint 49, just one.
1: Clint 49, you're responding on a medical echo, 3000 Frost Hill Road. It's going to be EP Tom Sawyer State Park. It's going to be on a 49-year-old male hanging. He is in the middle of the woods off Goose Creek Trail. They were trying to cut the father down, but they couldn't, so his tongue was turning blue.

0: 3 to Clint 49. If you've never heard of What Three Words, I just put it in the app, and it shows me exactly where they're pinging. Looks like the closest thing is if you know where Goose Creek Trail is. It's not really on a trail, but that's going to be the closest one. And also says Goose Creek and Nature Trail. It's pretty much right in the middle of those two.
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0: Quinn 49, have you all located them?
1: No, man, we're coming out fast. 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
0: I'm okay. They are stopping CPR and walking down towards the main road. So they're pretty far down the trail. There's an ATV on the trail now.
1: Okay. We're sending EMS down what we think is the correct way.
0: Okay.

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1: Engine 78, I have you responding. I'm at a medical delta at South Ocean Parkway and Patriots Crossing. I'm going to be in a motor vehicle accident. It is a silver pickup and a dark Hyundai SUV. One witness says they saw a 10-year-old male vomiting blood. Another one says there's an arm injury. Your time, 1909.
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3: Was in service.
1: Quinn 49, were you okay?
0: Okay, we're still thinking we're okay.
1: I'm okay, let me see if I can find out where they're at.
0: It's okay, we're out on the trail. It's not going to help me anyway.
1: Okay, police are advising EMS to pass the archery range and go all the way back, all the way to the park.
0: Okay, we found cop cars.
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1: 249.
0: I'm in contact with the police off of Hurstbourne. They're advising it's the opposite side of the park. We're on foot, so we're going to be out of service.
1: Okay, let me know when you get back to the truck.

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1: Park PD on Hirschman side. They're advising us by the BMX park on the opposite side of where we were headed. We're walking, but I doubt we're ever going to make it to you.
0: Yeah, we linked up on this side with PD. We're making our way in. If you can hook up with Anchorage Middletown and get their UTV back here, apparently it's going to be a ways across the creek and stuff.
1: Okay.
2: 10:49.
1: Can you make contact with Anchorage Middletown Command, see if they can get us the ATV to, I guess, the BMX park at Tom Sawyer, please?
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1: Quinn 61, I have you responding on a commercial or residential alarm, 7601 Johnsonville Road, across from Gainsboro and Magnolia. 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
1: 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On a report of smoke in the area, Linden Way and Westport Road. A complaint was out walking, smelled heavy smoke in the area, like wood or cellulose

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1: Engine 35 responding on a Medical Delta 17201 Creek Ridge Road, cross street of Creek Run Drive, on a 58-year-old male. He was in a go-kart, hit a tree, and his leg is cut. He's not alert. 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
1: 1035 on scene, 17201 Creek Ridge Road with EMS, 1953.

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